0: Hello, my friend. Welcome to your Thursday night. If you just joined us, I'm glad you finally found us. I'm here every night to talk to you, to listen to you, to remind you that you are valuable. You are precious. Yeah, I'm talking to you. I'm talking to you. You who may not feel like you're lovable. Maybe other people have told you you're not. Maybe it's not that you don't feel lovable. Maybe you're told that. Maybe you were told that in your past. Or maybe you're told that on a daily basis. If you have been wounded and you think that you're not worthy of love, you're wrong. You are worth it. You always have been. And you were created for a purpose. You are an on purpose. You're not an accident. And because you're an on purpose, God used a lot of his best ideas when he made you. And you are worth it. Remember that tonight. We'll be back. You're listening to Delilah.
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0: Hi, Vivian. What can I do for you?
1: I was hoping that you could play a song for my boyfriend. I was in a pretty tough relationship for 9 years and came along Brian. Weird to say, but I met him. He's my brother's next-door neighbor. And he is like the world for me. He does every little thing for me. I have 3 girls and he does everything for them. It's like he's like a angel sent from God.
0: So things were tough before. Did your brother play matchmaker? How did this happen? How did you meet the neighbor?
1: Oh, so things didn't work out before with the one that I was with before. So I broke up and I wasn't really looking for anyone. I said, I'm not going to look for anyone. I'm just going to let it come naturally. And then we did a bonfire at my brother's house one day. And he just invited his neighbor over and that's how it all started.
0: And magic happened. Sparks flew and not just from the bonfire.
1: Yep.
0: Biggest difference between the person that broke your heart and the one that's putting your heart back together.

0: Years ago, my best friend Dee Dee, her mom gave me a card for graduation. Her mom, Tony, gave me a card, and it had a picture of a Native American on the front on a horse, riding off into the sunset. And on the outside, it said, "The thing to remember while journeying is this." I opened up the card and it said, "The journey is the thing, not the destination." And at 18 years old, I had no clue what that card was all about, but I held on to it. I held on to it for years. I moved. I got fired. I moved. I got fired. I held on to that card. And now I can tell you it's true. The journey, the people you meet, the things that you will see, the places you will go, the camping trips, the campgrounds, the journey is the thing. It's not about a destination. It's about the journey, the adventure along the way. Something to think about as we slip through this night together. You're listening to Delilah.
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13: Skies will be mostly clear tonight with a low of 53. For Wednesday, we're mostly sunny with highs in the lower 80s. We'll see a mix of clouds and sun on Thursday. Highs will make it to 85. And for Friday, partly sunny with a slight chance of showers and storms, mainly late, in a high of 86 degrees. Mostly cloudy with a 50% chance of showers and storms on Saturday. Highs in the upper 70s to near 80. I'm WSBT's Abby Wepler.

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cup of iced tea here in the studio, got the lights turned down, the windows open, the screens on so the mosquitoes don't come in, and we've got great songs and stories lined up for you all night long.

0: Do you ever feel like you were unfairly let go? You were unfairly broken up with? You were unfairly kicked out of a friendship? Somebody unfairly stopped loving you or liking you, and it was so unfair? Guess what? They did you a favor. They were closing a door that you yourself would have never closed because you're a good person and you're a faithful person. But they closed that door so that you could move away from that and find the path you're supposed to be on. I promise you, if you can stop pounding on the door that was slammed in your face, stop trying to pry it back open, pull it open, kick it open, and walk away with your head held high, with your dignity, walk away. Know that God is going to open such a much better door for you. I promise. Walk away with your head held high. Okay? We'll be back. You're listening to Delilah.
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16: Skies will be mostly clear tonight with a low of 53. For Wednesday, we're mostly sunny with highs in the lower 80s. We'll see a mix of clouds and sun on Thursday. Highs will make it to 85. And for Friday, partly sunny with a slight chance of showers and storms, mainly late, in a high of 86 degrees. Mostly cloudy with a 50% chance of showers and storms on Saturday. Highs in the upper 70s to near 80. I'm WSBT's Abby Wepler.

0: Each of us can look back on yesteryear. Look back on the years gone by, maybe on our childhood or our teenage years, and identify someone who made a huge impact in our life. Someone whose wisdom, someone whose caring attitude, someone whose kindness towards us made an impression upon us. In reality, those people may have changed the very trajectory of our lives. And it's probable that that person didn't do it to be recognized. They didn't do it to get a pat on the back. They didn't do it for any accolades. They didn't do it for any reason other than the joy that it brought them to love you, to help you, to nurture you, to mentor you, to direct you on a good path. Who changed your life by their kindness? Call me and tell me. I would love to hear from you tonight. I would love to play a song for them. And I would love for you to think about writing them a letter, writing them a note, put it in the mail, put an old-fashioned stamp on it, send it to that person and say thank you. Thank you for being there when I didn't even know I needed you. We'll be back. 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

0: Hi, Phil. Welcome to the Delilah Show. What can I do for you tonight?
1: Hi. Thank you. I just wanted to share my story with you. I'm a single dad with three daughters, all three lovely, but the oldest two are out of the house now, but the youngest is 13, and she's a real delight. I just want to encourage all the single dads out there.
0: So are you the custodial father?
1: Yes, I am.
0: You're the custodial parent?
1: Yep. And it came about, the girls were actually with their mother for several years, but they, one by one, chose to come live with Dad.
0: And now you've got one left at home.
1: One left at home.
0: And already you're starting to feel that empty nest syndrome.
1: Yes.
0: Thinking, okay, maybe Dad should get out there and have a little fun and kick up his heels. You've been parenting all these years.
1: Yeah, but I've been out trying to kick up my heels a little bit and getting a little discouraged.
0: You
1: know, I'm rather busy, so it makes it hard.
0: So you're feeling a little lonely, and you want to let the ladies know there are still nice men out there.
1: Yeah.
0: Good luck.
1: Thank you very much.
0: Bye-bye.

0: Eyes of Faith is our Delilah Dilemma sponsor tonight. 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Eyesoffaith.vision. We can do this together. Tonight's Delilah's Dilemma starts out like this. Hi, Delilah. I reconnected with someone from high school who pursued me hot and heavy. When this happened, I ended a 2-year relationship to be with him. In the beginning, he called, he texted, he sent all kinds of sweet messages. And all of a sudden, he stopped. He says it's not me, but just that he's been single a long time and he's used to it. I have no idea what has happened. Another woman? Did I say or do something? I know we both felt the magic. I'm now lost and heartbroken. I try to wait for him to contact me, then I break down and end up contacting him. He always seems happy to hear from me, but there's a distance between us that wasn't there before when we were first together. What do you think happened? Oh, I'm not going to use your name, but dear friend, I will tell you exactly what happened coming up next. You're listening to Delilah.
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18: Skies will be mostly clear tonight with a low of 53. For Wednesday, we're mostly sunny with highs in the lower 80s. We'll see a mix of clouds and sun on Thursday. Highs will make it to 85. And for Friday, partly sunny with a slight chance of showers and storms, mainly late, in a high of 86 degrees. Mostly cloudy with a 50% chance of showers and storms on Saturday. Highs in the upper 70s to near 80. I'm WSBT's Abby Wepler.

0: For those of you who are longing to be with someone you miss tonight, I am here. I understand that longing, that pain, when you cannot be with the ones you love because they're far away. We are here to be a bridge across the distance, a bridge of love. You're listening to Delilah.
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wherever you are, whatever you're doing on this late Thursday night, thank you for spending some time with me. My name's Delilah, and I'm here for one reason: to make your night a little more pleasurable, a little more pleasant, a little more positive. So kick off your shoes, sit back, relax, and enjoy the music.

0: Do you ever feel like there's just not enough hours in the day, especially at this time of night? Because you've still got a to-do list half as long as your arm, and there's no more time to do everything you had to get done. Well, the world will still revolve on its axis, even if you don't get everything done. Even if you don't get to stick to your schedule or get everything accomplished that you had hoped to accomplish, things are still going to work out. Just a thought. 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
12: Skies will be mostly clear tonight with a low of 53. For Wednesday, we're mostly sunny with highs in the lower 80s. We'll see a mix of clouds and sun on Thursday. Highs will make it to 85. And for Friday, partly sunny with a slight chance of showers and storms, mainly late, in a high of 86 degrees. Mostly cloudy with a 50% chance of showers and storms on Saturday. Highs in the upper 70s to near 80. I'm WSBT's Abby Wepler.

0: Just about time for me to disappear out of here and take off into the darkness. Before I go, though, I want to say thank you. Thank you for letting me be a part of your night. Thank you for trusting in me. Thank you for being here. Do me a favor, take some time out of your busy Friday schedule to slow down and love someone. Good night. You're listening to Delilah.
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0: My name is John Tesh. You are plugged into Intelligence for Your Life. I'm your grateful host, and here we go with a great way to boost your stamina and well-being and reduce your aches and pains. Just take frequent mini breaks while you're working. I do it all the time. Whether you go grab a coffee, chat with somebody, or take a walk outside, listen to this. Dr. Emily Hunter is a management professor at Baylor University. She says as our energy gets depleted, our reflexes and our thinking slow way down. That's why Dr. Hunter recommends taking 3 or 4 mini breaks every day. In her studies, workers who took regular mini breaks were less emotionally exhausted, more satisfied with their jobs, and more productive. I like going outside and just letting the sun hit my face. If you can only manage one break a day, she says make it mid-morning. Dr. Hunter's research shows workers who took a few minutes away from their desks earlier in the day, they had more energy and motivation in the afternoon. They were also better able to concentrate and experience fewer headaches and less eye strain. If you want to boost your stamina and your well-being, make sure you take those mini breaks throughout the day.
1: Intelligence for Your Life.
0: Coming up, don't miss this. New research from Gallup is finding that kindness is now contagious, and the older you get, the more likely you are to spread it. Stand by.

0: Well, we can finally prove this. Kindness is, in fact, contagious. Researchers with Gallup and the Values in Action Foundation found that when people experience a random act of kindness, like somebody holding a door, offering a compliment, or helping pick up something they dropped, they're much more likely to pass that kindness along to somebody else. And the effect? It gets even stronger with age. About 72% of adults over 50 said that after somebody did something kind for them, they felt inspired to do something nice for a stranger, too. But among younger adults under the age of 30, only about 40% said the same thing. Researchers say the pay-it-forward instinct may actually grow stronger as we get older. And despite all the negativity we see online and in the news, most people say kindness is still happening all around them. More than 60% of people surveyed said they experienced kindness multiple times in just the past week. The bottom line is, a small gesture like holding the elevator, smiling at somebody, or helping them with their groceries could set off a whole chain reaction of positivity. So if you've been waiting for a sign to do something nice for somebody, this, right now, this is it.
1: Intelligence for your life.
2: Up next, did you know that getting good sleep will make or break your weight loss goals? I'll have the latest from neuroscientist Dr. Matthew Walker from UC Berkeley next.

0: Welcome back to Intelligence for Your Life. John Tesh here. And did you know that getting good sleep will make or break your weight loss goals? This comes from neuroscientist Dr. Matthew Walker from UC Berkeley. First, a good night's sleep will reduce cravings for unhealthy food. It takes willpower to order a salad instead of pizza. Research shows a lack of sleep undercuts our willpower. In Dr. Walker's research, people who got 8 hours of sleep tended to prefer healthy foods. But when those same people pulled an all-nighter, their brains lit up like crazy in the presence of junk food. It's because when we're sleep-deprived, we have less energy. So our brain compels us to eat the highest calorie foods available to get our energy back. And then good sleep helps us burn more calories when we're awake. According to the Annals of Internal Medicine, being sleep-deprived throws our metabolism out of whack, and the body ends up storing more calories as fat instead of burning them for energy. Yes, getting good sleep will make or break our weight loss goals.
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0: You know, I think the best intelligence that Gib and I bring on the show is the simplest stuff. And this is from Stanford University Medical Center. And they say if you want to be more energized in the morning, you got to make sure you get a dose of natural light within 5 minutes of waking up. Andrew Huberman, the great neurologist, neuroscientist, he doubles down on this. You got to spend a half an hour in morning light.
1: Yes. I mean, look, the more you can link your body's circadian rhythms to the movement of the sun, the better. Unless you're a third shifter.
0: That's absolutely it.
1: So, this means going outside first thing in the morning. You can make your coffee, but as the sun is coming up, and I mean, for me, I'm always getting up around the time the sun is coming up, right? And getting the kids ready.
0: Right.
1: What I don't do is take even 5 minutes. I think half an hour is hard to do for a lot of us. But if you just take 5 minutes and you connect outside, you watch the sun come up, you can drink your coffee, that will have a huge impact on your mood. And I will say this, I noticed this when I was a teenager. Go outside when the sun is going down, too.
0: Yeah.
1: And connect yourself to that moment.
0: Yeah.
1: That for me has lowered my incidence of depression being a part of that.
0: Right. You can actually make that change on your computer. Where you make it more,
1: the color
0: it changes
1: tone.
0: It to like more of a yellow tint.
1: And it weirds people out when they see it for the first time, but it's good.
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5: Clearing skies expected tonight. Temperatures will drop into the upper 40s and low 50s by morning. I'm WSBT 22 meteorologist Lynette Grant.

0: Important question for you to consider. Have you ever wanted to get revenge on somebody who wronged you? This, of course, is a natural human emotion. According to the journal Psychological Science, just the thought of getting revenge stimulates the part of our brain that processes reward. But the fact is, revenge almost always makes us feel worse, and we're going to prove it. Instead of making us feel better, revenge prolongs our bitterness and feelings of resentment. And whatever was done to us keeps tormenting us. It creates a cycle, and that cycle drags things out even longer. Researchers at Hope College found that simply imagining how we'd get revenge on someone raises our heart rate, constricts blood vessels, and causes other stress-related health problems. You know this feeling. On the other hand, just trying to forgive someone, it lowers the level of stress hormones that damage our immune system. So even though they say revenge is sweet, it actually makes us feel worse mentally and physically.
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0: 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From our random intelligence files, how dangerous is it to leave my toaster plugged in all the time? On a scale of 1 to 10, the National Fire Protection Association says this ranks around a 5. That's much higher than I thought it would be. Modern toasters are designed to be safe, assuming we keep them clean and away from combustibles like paper towels. But they want us to know this. About 100 fires a year are caused by toasters accidentally switched on or crumbs that accumulate and catch on fire. That's why most manufacturers advise unplugging our toasters between uses. There you go.
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0: 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I am your host. Can't wait to move you from the place you are right now in your life to the place you were meant to be. 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It's all access to all my courses, plus live Zoom coaching calls. People are loving this. We already have 100 people doing it, and you can check it out at Tesh.com. And you know from listening to this show that volunteering or doing good deeds can make you happier, right? It's the way it works. But to get the biggest happiness buzz, experts say we need to spread our good acts around. I will explain. Just like the thrill of a new car can wear off, so can the good feelings we get from doing the same good deed over and over again. This is according to psychology professor Dr. Sonia Lubomirsky. Love her stuff. In a recent experiment, she had some people do the same charitable act for 10 weeks. Another group of people volunteered for different charities. One week they'd deliver meals to people who were homebound. Other weeks they'd walk shelter dogs, for example. The folks who switched up their acts of kindness, they grew happier with every passing week. Think about that. And even after they finished the experiment, their happy buzz lasted another full month, 30 days. But the group who did the same good deed over and over, they ended up becoming less happy as the experiment wore on. So our expert says do this. Pick a few good deeds to do instead of just one. You will, in fact, feel happier, and you'll want to keep going.
1: Intelligence for your life.
0: And coming up, should you trade cannonballs for cardio? I'm going to tell you which exercise is scientifically better for your heart, running or swimming.

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0: Once and for all, which exercise is better for our heart? Is it running or swimming? Of course, they're both great for you, but swimming is going to give your heart a bigger workout, according to the experts. In fact, a study in Scientific Reports compared the effects of swimming and running on heart function and found that swimming appeared to trigger stronger heart muscle growth. And the reason may come down to water pressure. Researchers say being immersed in water increases the amount of blood returning to the heart with every beat. That forces the heart to handle a bigger volume load, which creates more cardiac growth than running on land. Now, before you put your sneakers in the back of the closet, scientists say both activities improve cardiovascular fitness. But scientists say swimming can offer an extra advantage because the water naturally creates resistance and changes the way the heart pumps blood through the body. Plus, it's a total body workout that's easy on the joints, right? Swimming improves aerobic ability like running, builds muscle like weight training, and increases flexibility the same way yoga does. So it's time to get in the pool.
1: Intelligence for your life.
2: And coming up, UCLA sleep researcher Dr. Jerome Siegel says nobody should be taking sleeping pills today, and even says they're not very effective. I'll share his reasoning on this next.

0: time to talk about sleep, and in particular, sleeping pills. Studies are showing sleeping pills might be more dangerous than we originally thought. This is why the FDA has issued a new warning for sleep medications with brand names like Lunesta, Sonata, and Ambien. The pills can trigger sleepwalking and sleep driving, and they've been linked to injuries from falls, burns, car crashes, near drowning, accidental overdoses, and self-inflicted gunshot wounds. Because the active ingredient latches onto our brain's GABA-A receptor, dampening brain activity, which is what makes you sleepy. But the effect is so strong often that your body may wake up and your brain will not. That's why when you wake up with your car wrapped around a light pole, you have no idea how you got there. The FDA has given these medications a boxed warning, the most severe type of caution message. And those side effects can happen after the first dose, and even if you're taking the lowest dose available. That's just one reason UCLA sleep expert Dr. Jerome Siegel says he feels nobody should be taking sleeping pills. Also, potential addiction has been a problem. The longer you use sleep aids, the higher the dose needed to get results. And sleeping pills don't fix the reasons behind chronic insomnia, so the sleeplessness comes roaring back the moment you stop taking them. Besides, the drugs only increase sleep time by about 11 minutes on average, so even though you may not sleepwalk or sleep drive, is 11 minutes of extra sleep worth the risk? That's the question.
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2: 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And once more again with Marco before noon. 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

0: John Tesher, Gibb Gerard, and author Tenzin Kiyosaki is a hospice chaplain, who wrote the book The Three Regrets. And in her experience, the most common regret from patients at the end of life is they regret not following their dreams. And I've had experiences with several hospice situations. One actually in our house, and then my sister and my dad. And the hospice nurses are just amazing. The next thing is not forgiving others. The book is The Three Regrets, Inspirational Stories and Practical Advice for Love and Forgiveness at Life's End. And none of them, according to Tenzin, none of them said they wish they'd worked harder.
1: No, you're gonna want to have spent more time with the people that are there with you while you're dying. You know, the spouse and the kids and the family and the friends that make life rich and worth living. And again, if you're holding on to regret and unforgiveness, that's just something you're carrying with you that's doing nothing for anybody. So the more you can let that go and just let the people, let those feelings of unforgiveness out of your life, the better you're going to be. And then I like this statement that I've been hearing more and more lately is, you can fail at anything. You might as well try and fail at doing something that, you know, that you're passionate about and that you dream about. It was Jim Carrey said about his dad. He watched his dad lose his job as an accountant when he could have been a comedian. And so Jim was like, I watched him, you know, struggle through his safety net. I thought, might as well never struggle through a safety net.
0: Yeah.
1: Just go for the thing that actually lights me up.
0: Yeah, that's absolutely right.
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6: Clearing skies expected tonight. Temperatures will drop into the upper 40s and low 50s by morning. I'm WSBT 22 meteorologist Lynette Grant.

0: Hey, my intelligent friends, did you know you can generally stop yourself from crying by just clearing your throat? The research shows that the motion interrupts the mechanism in your nasal passages and larynx that controls crying. Also, when you swallow afterward, your tongue lifts to the roof of your mouth, blocking the soft palate and making it impossible to cry. If you feel yourself crying and you don't want to, just give it one of those.
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0: Welcome back to Intelligence for Your Life. John Tesh with you. If you want to feel full when dinner is over, make sure you put beans or peas on your plate, because we know now that they'll help you feel much more satisfied than even meat. This is according to the University of Copenhagen. Study volunteers were served three different protein-rich meals on three different days. It was a patty made from either pork, veal, or beans and peas. Yum. The result, the all-vegetable patties were much more filling than the meat. In fact, vegetable eaters, they felt fuller so much longer, they ate 12 to 15% fewer calories at their next meal. That's because beans and peas contain significantly more fiber than pork or veal and the same amount of protein. And fiber creates an increased feeling of fullness more so than protein on its own. Want to feel full when dinner is over? Make sure you put beans or peas on your plate.
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0: 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As usual, you are plugged into Intelligence for Your Life. We're here to move you forward in your life. If you'd like to follow up or you need me to send you a piece of intel, here's my email, john@tesh.com. It's john@tesh.com. And here is another reason we should not be eating our meals in front of the television. It makes you snack more later on. This is the gist of new research from the UK's University of Birmingham. Study volunteers watch TV on two different days, once while eating lunch, another while not eating, and several hours later on both days, they were offered cookies. The result, on eat in front of the TV days, volunteers ate 25% more cookies. The researchers believe it's because TV is so distracting, it keeps us from registering or remembering what we've eaten, causing us to overeat. However, if eating in front of the TV is your only option or you love it, the researchers suggest snapping a before photo of your meal. And when you start thinking about a snack, you look back at what you've already eaten that day. Research shows being reminded of the calories we've already consumed will curb our appetite.
1: Intelligence for your life.
0: Just ahead here on the program, could doing a crossword puzzle, going to a museum, or having a library card actually delay Alzheimer's? A major new study says yes, and by more than you would think. And the details, the science, is up next.

If you'd like to find information about anything you hear this morning, visit Tesh.com and Facebook.com/John Tesh. 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

0: Time for some brain intel, and here's what you need to do to protect your brain as you age. Make sure you keep it busy. A new study published in the journal Neurology tracked thousands of adults with an average age of 80. They followed their brain health over 8 years, and the results were remarkable. The people with the most mentally active lives developed Alzheimer's at an average age of 94. Those with the least mentally stimulating lives, they developed Alzheimer's 5 years earlier. And for mild cognitive impairment, the gap was even bigger. Those who kept their minds active have 7 extra years without cognitive decline. So Timothy Homan, a neurology professor at Vanderbilt, calls the findings mind-blowing, quote-unquote, and the activities that made the biggest difference spanned a lifetime. In childhood, it was reading, learning a foreign language, and having books and atlases in the home. In midlife, the activities that protected the brain the most were museum visits, magazine subscriptions, and writing. And later in life, it was crossword puzzles, chess, and checkers. And overall, people with the most lifetime enrichment had a 38% lower risk of ever developing Alzheimer's. So just know, it's never too early or too late to keep your brain active.
1: Intelligence for your life.
0: Coming up, I'll tell you why linguists and social psychologists agree we need to stop using the word but.

0: All righty. Here we go with why we need to remove the word but from our vocabulary. The advice comes from Darlene Price, who is the president of Well Said Incorporated. She says the wrong words will easily destroy your credibility, your relationships, and even your career opportunities. Why is a little word like but such a big deal? Because it usually leads to something negative or discounts what came before it. For example, consider this sentence. What if your partner said, I love you, but, or your boss said, you're doing a great job, but you're bracing for something bad, right? The placement of the word but can kill a conversation. So our expert says we should try to replace but with and to keep the tone positive. For example, I had a great evening with you, but perhaps we tried to pack too much into it. That becomes, I had a great evening with you, and perhaps we tried to pack too much into it. Bottom line, beware the but.
1: Intelligence for your life.
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0: So, Gib and I have told you a lot about how there's a great deal of loneliness in the world right now. It started or was exposed during COVID. And we also know from studies that it can damage your physical and mental health. But now, according to the journal Nature Mental Health, there's an easy way to feel better that doesn't cost a thing. So after tracking the movement of nearly 400 people, the researchers found that people who walked an hour a day at a speed of 3 miles an hour, they felt less lonely even if they exercised alone.
1: Oh, yeah.
0: People who walked indoors, like on a treadmill, got the same boost in well-being.
1: Look, this, when we talk about exercise as medicine, this is like one of a thousand studies that show that exercise is medicine for your body. So if you, I mean, we talk about how if you live, if, you know, I have an office in my house and I spend a lot of time working in my office alone in my house. And if I could just get up and do a quick walk around the neighborhood, mm-hmm. if I just get my steps in for the day, it totally changes my mood before, after, during work. This is a secret life hack. You want to feel better. And by the way, exercise is actually better than most prescription antidepressants in terms of its efficacy. Dancing, by the way, is the most effective treatment for depression.
0: But it's so amazing.
1: But just getting your steps in, guys, getting your steps in is absolutely enough to fix most of your loneliness problems.
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5: Clearing skies expected tonight. Temperatures will drop into the upper 40s and low 50s by morning. I'm WSBT 22 meteorologist Lynette Grant.

0: And we talk about diet and weight loss and shrinking of waistlines. If you want to make it easier to stick to your diet, and boy, I do, then make a grocery list from now on and don't buy anything that's not on the list. This is the recommendation of a Rand Corporation study. The researchers found that people who planned their meals in advance and used a shopping list weighed 5 pounds less on average than those who bought whatever sounded good at the time. Planning what to buy ahead of time keeps us focused while we're shopping. Having a shopping list and sticking with it also makes us more resistant to in-store advertising, which is designed to tempt you into buying high-calorie and high-fat foods.
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0: Hey, it's John Tesh, and you're listening to Sunny 101.5 WNSN South Bend. All right, my intelligent friends, here we go. Two things. One is for your nerves. The other is for your health. First, if people are starting to get on your nerves, do this. Smile. A study by the University of Kansas found that making a happy face when you're upset or tense will physically reduce your body's response to stress and leave you feeling more relaxed. I know some of the simplest stuff is always the best. Okay, next, for your health. This makes a lot of sense. If you have a pet dog or a cat, you are more likely to be bitten by a tick and more likely to contract Lyme disease. That's according to a study in Zoonosis and Public Health, because those pets are more likely to bring a tick inside with them. And then when you're cuddled up together on the couch, the tick can climb onto you. Make sure your pet has a tick prevention treatment and regularly check them for ticks when they come inside.

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0: Get ready to move from the place you are right now in your life to the place you were meant to be. It's our mission, our purpose in life here at the John Tesh Studios. I'm here to tell you, let's talk Alzheimer's, shall we? Because we're going to beat it together. One of the best ways to protect your brain against Alzheimer's is being open to new experiences. It can be that simple. This is the latest from the journal Neurobiology of Aging. Now, they studied people between the ages of 20 and 80 years old. They found that those who had high levels of openness or who had a wide range of interests, imagination, and curiosity, they had stronger brain resilience. They performed better on tests related to vocabulary, thinking speed, and memory, too. The study authors say it's because people with those qualities are more highly engaged, and they enjoy learning. I love learning. I do a lot of it on YouTube these days. So these people, they found, are essentially using their brains more by learning new things. And that openness ended up protecting the brain from decline, protecting it from dementia, so to speak. So keep learning, keep being open to new experiences, and you will protect your brain from Alzheimer's.
1: Intelligence for Your Life with John Tesh.
0: And coming up, turns out boomers have mastered a very specific texting skill, delivering news in a way that sends your nervous system into full panic spiral. We'll discuss the so-called boomer bad news drop next.

0: But there's a new phrase going viral online. It's the boomer bad news drop. And if you've ever gotten a text from a parent that simply says, call me, or he's gone, with absolutely zero context, then you already know exactly what this is. Younger generations say a lot of boomers have a habit of casually dropping alarming news with no explanation, like sending you a picture of an infected toe, and you don't know whose toe it is, or if that person got antibiotics or had it amputated. This is my wife, by the way. Family therapist Jennifer Chapel Marsh says it comes down to generational communication styles. Many of us boomers grew up in households where emotions weren't discussed, so difficult news gets delivered in a matter-of-fact fashion. And there's another side to it, too. Some boomers will freely share dramatic updates about neighbors or old family friends while completely hiding their own health problems. Therapists call this the boomer hospital reveal. It's when a parent casually mentions, oh, yeah, I had surgery last month, but don't worry about it. Experts say the fix is simple. If you're a baby boomer, give people emotional context before dropping heavy news, please. Even saying, hey, I need to share something difficult with you. It helps prepare the person on the other end. Because apparently texting, guess who died, is not an ideal opener.
1: Now that's intelligence for your life.
0: Coming up, what does it mean when all of a sudden you have a hard time making even basic decisions?

0: Question for you. Do you sometimes find it harder than usual to make basic everyday decisions, including what to eat, what should I watch on TV, or what should I wear? According to Yale psychology professor Dr. Dylan Geed, that's a very common sign of stress. Normally, when we're stressed, it means we're worried or ruminating about something, and it puts our brain into a state of constant risk assessment, where we're always weighing our options in the moment against the uncertainty of the future, and wondering if each option will help or hurt us down the line. Dr. Geed says risk assessment can be helpful for making big life decisions, like whether to buy a house, whether or not to change jobs. But if you're struggling to just choose between having soup or salad for lunch, it means your brain is exhausted from weighing pros and cons. And in the moment, your brain would prefer to make no decision at all. If this sounds familiar, one proven strategy is this. Make as many routine decisions as automatic as possible, like planning a week's worth of meals and outfits in advance. The more decisions you can make automatic, the less chance they'll overwhelm you and stress you out even more.
1: Tell us what you think. Facebook.com/John Tesh.
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0: Well, it looks like it's time to plan a beach day for your brain. Here are some of the ways spending time by the ocean can boost your brain health. First, just seeing the ocean will relax you. According to psychologist Dr. Richard Schuster, who says the color blue has a profound calming effect on us, he says staring at the ocean actually changes the frequency of our brain waves.
1: Yeah, this is the blue mind thing. So we are programmed to want to be near water in general, and the ocean in particular. You have this.
0: I do.
1: When you are stressed out, if you ask you what you want to do on like a birthday or Father's Day or something, you always want, I would like to sit somewhere where there's food and I can look at the ocean.
0: Right.
1: That's
0: right. And when I was going through chemo, the only thing that would stop the nausea was walking on the ocean, walking on the beach.
1: But walking on the ocean, that's you, Peter, and Jesus.
0: My buddies.
1: But walking by the ocean is something we can all do. There's the ions in the air. There's the vastness of it. All of it. It puts you into a whole different mindset, a whole different perspective. It's good for you. Thalassophobia is the fear of the ocean. I don't understand that.
0: You also get a brain boost from the beach if you walk barefoot. It's a form of grounding where your feet absorb negatively charged ions from the earth.
1: You could do that in your backyard on your lawn.
0: Yep.
1: But the ocean is just another level.
2: Best variety.
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6: Clearing skies expected tonight. Temperatures will drop into the upper 40s and low 50s by morning. I'm WSBT 22 meteorologist Lynette Grant.

0: Are you like me? Do you love seeing live theater? Well, here and now, I have a surprising benefit of you and I attending live theater productions. It'll make you more empathetic. This is according to new research in the Journal of Experimental Social Psychology. For example, in one recent study, people watched a play called Skeleton Crew about factory workers who feared losing their jobs and becoming homeless. And audience members were asked questions designed to assess their understanding of factory life and whether they would consider volunteering time or donating money to a local homeless charity. The result? The researchers found people were significantly more likely to express concern for factory workers after they'd seen the play compared to before, and they were more likely to donate their time and money to the homeless. Psychologist Dr. Steve Rothschild, who led the new study, says the results make sense to him because, unlike watching a movie, which will distract us every now and then with camera tricks and special effects, loud stuff, theater forces us to pay close attention to the characters on stage and to the emotions they're expressing. I get this. It's why psychologists say theater productions will always make us feel more emotionally connected to everyone around us.
1: I love the music you guys play.
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0: 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So you know how we're supposed to change our computer and website passwords all the time to stay safe from hackers? Well, according to new research from Carnegie Mellon University, that can backfire on us because the more we change our passwords, the more burned out we get trying to come up with new and clever ones. You know the feeling. So we end up creating weaker passwords the more often we change them. Instead, the experts say it's better to come up with a complex password using letters and numbers and symbols, and then, don't miss this, only change it twice a year.
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1: Good morning, I'm Jim Irizarry. Here's today's top trending stories on Sunny 101.5. Lippert CEO and president announced his retirement on Thursday. Jason Lippert has announced that he has stepped down as the company's president, CEO, and member of the board of directors after 32 years in the business. Johnny Serpilla has been appointed as interim CEO. Lippert agreed to serve in an advisory capacity for 1 year to support the transition. The South Bend Medical Foundation is asking people to donate blood as summer donations have dropped 20%. SBMF says that while 62% of the population can actually give blood, only about 3% does. The foundation said one pint of blood can save two lives. You can set up an appointment to give blood at sbmf.org. LaPorte County Sheriff's Deputy John Samuelson was transferred from Memorial Hospital with a police escort yesterday to continue his recovery at another location. Samuelson is recovering from a hospital shooting that left him possibly paralyzed from the chest down. According to family members, he recently started physical and occupational therapy. His family said the next step in his journey is waiting for the go-ahead to start rehab, which they say he is more than ready for. Pete Crow Armstrong's bloop RBI single capped a four-run ninth inning. The Chicago Cubs beat the Athletics 7-6 to avoid a three-game sweep. The Cubs host the San Francisco Giants this weekend. The Detroit Tigers and Chicago White Sox were both off yesterday. The Tigers start a homestand against Seattle tonight, while the White Sox are in Philadelphia to take on the Phillies. The South Bend Cubs bats went quiet after the fourth inning, which allowed Quad Cities to come back and win last night by a 4-3 score. With South Bend leading the series 2-1, the Cubs and River Bandits will play a 14-inning doubleheader starting at 6:30 tonight on Sports Radio WSBT. Stay up to date on all things trending with our daily on-demand podcast at sunny1015.com.
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12: Partly sunny with afternoon showers and thunderstorms, a few strong ones, and high temperatures near 84. I'm Chief Meteorologist Carrie Pujol.
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9: 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And I am Mark McGill. Sunshine, windy, warm, chance of rain, 84 for a high, 67 now in Tom Cochran on the Sunday Morning Show. It looks like a river that you travel on when there's one day.

0: Tom Cochran, Life is a Highway on Sunny 101.5 with the best variety of the 80s, 90s, and today. 543, 17 away from 6 o'clock. Good morning, TGIF. Hope you have a really good weekend. I am Mark McGill. Thanks a lot for listening in this morning. Sunshine today. Chance of showers and storms later on. Today's high 84. Slight chance of rain. Tomorrow, 80 for a high. Slight chance of rain, 83 on Sunday. 67 right now.
1: The story you're about to see is true.
0: Yeah.
1: The names have been changed to protect the innocent.
0: Angered that a fellow police officer used the office's microwave to heat up fish, a detective allegedly drew his weapon and pointed it at the odor-producing officer. According to an arrest warrant, investigators say that Michael DeBlase, 46, was at police headquarters in Myrtle Beach on Saturday when he got into a dispute with the patrolman whose name has been redacted from the warrant. He apparently confronted the patrolman about warming up fish in the microwave, causing an odor in the office, which is not good. I mean, it's not drawing your service weapon, you know, bad, but it's bad, right? De Blasio was arrested for allegedly pointing and presenting a firearm at a person, which is a felony, during the confrontation. He apparently drew and pointed his department-issued handgun at the other officer. He was booked into the county jail, from which he was later released without bail. De Blase was placed on administrative leave following the May 30th incident. The subsequent internal investigation identified several policy violations that resulted in his termination, according to the Myrtle Beach Police Department. Again, you know, warming up fish in the company microwave, not good. But it's not, I'm going to have my service weapon pulled on you, not good. There's a list of other coworker habits that are just as annoying as microwaving fish in the break room. Somebody said leaving their used K-cup in the coffee maker, ignoring a printer jam, clicking their pen through an entire meeting, smelling up the entire floor with an oil diffuser, making you look at their vacation pictures, stealing copy paper, or reporting you for stealing copy paper. Actually bringing your kid to work on Bring Your Kid to Work Day and starting a conversation when he recognizes your shoes in the stall next to him. All things that annoying coworkers do. But again, not a good thing to draw your service weapon, if you're a police officer, to draw your service weapon and point it at another police officer because he heated up fish in the microwave. Although I do think that there was, you know, that I would hope there would be some punishment for the dude that did warm up his fish, because, you know, between that and burning microwave popcorn in an office microwave, it's not good. Sunday morning show.

0: Michael Collins, Can't Hurry Love on Sunny 101.5 with the best variety of the 80s, 90s, and today at 5:53. Sunny morning show for a Friday morning. I am Mark McGill. You know, I actually, when Phil Collins, by the way, being inducted into the Rock and Roll Hall of Fame this year, when I heard that he got finally inducted or is going to be, I actually texted Phil Collins. I've known Phil for years. This is true. And so I actually texted Phil to congratulate him on his Rock and Roll Hall of Fame induction, and I got no reply at all. Think about it. 5:53, 7 away from 6. Good morning. Hope you're having a really good Friday, getting set for a fantastic weekend. I am Mark McGill. Sunshine, chance of showers and storms. Today's high 84, chance of rain tomorrow. High of 80, chance of rain on Sunday, high of 83. It's a 67 right now. Today is National Cheese Day, and according to a new survey, 52% of Americans self-identify as being cheese-obsessed. 16% say they are constantly eating cheese. 61% consume it often or sometimes, and 3% say they never eat cheese. Like, I enjoy cheese on things, but like, I'm not a go to the fridge, grab a cheese stick, and eat a cheese stick kind of guy. I'm not. Let's see. The survey also has a list of the most cheese enthusiastic states, and somehow Wisconsin did not make the cut. In fact, very little of the Midwest showed up. The number one most cheese enthusiastic state is Wyoming. Then Illinois, Alaska, Louisiana, Oregon, Mississippi, Nebraska, Connecticut, Idaho, Maine, and New Mexico. There's also a list of America's 10 favorite cheeses on this National Cheese Day. You can probably guess the top two. Cheddar, number one. Mozzarella, number two. Parmesan, third. Then American cream cheese, provolone, Monterey Jack, Colby, pepper jack, and Swiss. Yeah, happy National Cheese Day to you.
1: I love cheese, you love cheese.
2: Is National Cheese Day. This is Gouda News. So, believe it or not, it's time to shed a tear of joy and celebrate. Today might be grating for some, while others feel blue. Just don't be monstrous. Remember, life's feta with cheese. This message brought to you by the Department of Dairyland Security, reminding you to stay sharp.
1: Cheese, cheese,

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0: Belinda Carlisle at 6:02. And good morning, Friday morning, sunny morning show. 67 degrees. I am Mark McGill. News Time Now. Here's Jim.
1: Good morning. I'm Jim Irizarry. Here's today's top trending stories on Sunny 101.5. Residents who filed a federal lawsuit against Benton Harbor for elevated lead levels in their water could receive financial relief, but they may have to wait. In an ongoing federal lawsuit, the city is challenging its insurance company, Travelers. The city demands $25 million to pay residents for the health impacts of drinking contaminated water. The city and Travelers Insurance have been in court since July, almost a full year. A final approval hearing is expected June 17th in Lansing. Starting Monday, NDOT will close parts of State Road 23 between North Liberty and South Bend. The first section will involve replacing six pipes between New Road and Kern Road. The second section of the project is on the northern part of State Road 23 between US 31 and Ireland Road to replace a box culvert. NDOT is asking drivers to use State Road 4 to US 31. After the main project is completed in about 10 days, the entire stretch from North Liberty to South Bend will be resurfaced, which should be complete by late November. Seth Jarvis scored on a power play in overtime after Carolina erased a deficit in regulation, only to give up a late tying goal. The Hurricanes beat the Vegas Golden Knights 4-3 in Game 2 of the Stanley Cup Final on Thursday night to tie the series. Game 3 is Saturday night in Las Vegas. There's now a guarantee the series will return to Raleigh for a Game 5 next week. Red Wings captain Dylan Larkin has requested a trade from Detroit. Sources told ESPN that issues between Larkin and Detroit management have been brewing for a while. The New York Knicks look to go up 2-0 against the San Antonio Spurs in the NBA Finals before the series goes to Madison Square Garden. Game 2 tonight tips off at 8:30. Stay up to date on all things trending with our daily on-demand podcast at sunny1015.com.
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3: Partly sunny today. We'll see afternoon showers and thunderstorms. A few could be strong to severe. High temperatures at 84. 64 tonight. Overnight, chances of rain and thunderstorms. And then for Saturday, partly sunny. Chance of showers and storms in the afternoon with a high near 80. I'm Chief Meteorologist Carrie Pujol.
0: Thank you, Carrie. 67 right now at 6:04. There's a list of the top smells that immediately make you think of a man. All right? It's interesting. I'll have the list coming up next on the Sunny Morning Show. We'll see if you agree.
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Fleetwood Max, Kings and Queens on Sunny 101.5 with the best variety of the 80s, 90s, and today. It's 6:07. Good morning. 7 after 6. How are you? It's the Sunny Morning Show for a Friday morning. I am Mark McGill. Hope you have a great weekend. Sunshine, chance of showers and storms later on. Some of those storms could be stronger, severe. Today's high 84. Chance of rain tomorrow, high of 80. Slight chance of rain on Sunday, high of 83. 67 right now. New list online of smells that immediately make you think of a man. All right. Now, of course, if you were a 12-year-old boy, you'd say body odor and, you know, beer burps and things like that. But this, they asked the internet to come up with a list of smells that immediately make you think of a guy. 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
1: Who's this?
2: This is Randy.
1: Hello, Randy. How are you today, Randy?
2: Not too bad.
1: Good, buddy. Happy Friday.
2: Yes, it's a great Friday.
1: It is, man. Let's make it an even greater Friday. Randy, let's give you some cash. What's your guess for the Super High Low jackpot, pal?
2: Well, let's go 306.78.
1: 306.78. Randy, that guess is...
0: Your guess is too high.
2: Oh, okay.
1: Too high. All right. You have a terrific Alrighty. Friday. Have a great weekend, Randy. Thanks for calling.
2: You too, Mark.
1: All right, buddy. We'll see you, pal. Thanks. Bye-bye.
2: Bye.
0: Keep track of all the guesses and win the jackpot. We play Super High Low every weekday morning three times between 6 and 9. And again before noon. 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
1: Hey, good morning, Sunny Morning Show for a Friday morning. I am Mark McGill. Hope you have a great weekend. An auction of items from legendary actress Marilyn Monroe brought in about $2.5 million on what would have been her 100th birthday. Monday's auction was made up of items taken from the estate of two of Monroe's close friends, like the Christian Dior suit worn during her honeymoon with baseball star Joe DiMaggio back in 1954. That went for $450,000 and set a record. Other items on the block included a pair of earrings sold for $385,000, a personal letter from playwright Arthur Miller, as his marriage to Monroe is nearing its end, and letters from Monroe's psychiatrist. Looks like Alex Earle is adding to her resume. TMZ reports that Earle is tapped to be in Benson Boone's new music video for The Time of My Life. Word is Benson personally asked Alex to appear in the video. The details of the video are under wraps. This is no surprise to fans as the pair crossed paths last year at the American Music Awards and have been chummy ever since. The latest installment of the Scary Movie franchise is expected to rule the box office this weekend. The first Scary Movie since 2013 brings Anna Faris and Regina Hall back to the horror comedy series. It's expected to make $70 million in its debut weekend, pushing the horror film Backrooms into second place. Third place will likely belong to the Masters of the Universe reboot, which is projected to pull in about $30 million in its first weekend. Joe Jonas opened up about co-parenting with ex-wife Sophie Turner on the Jonas Brothers podcast, Hey Jonas, shouting her out as they raise their two children, Willa and Delphine. I'm grateful that I have a co-parent that I can balance even the bad days, he shares, adding, I think being able to have good people around me to kind of help me navigate it is really special. The singer also said that his children have given him purpose and even the reason to be alive, adding that their hugs can make life's toughest moments feel manageable. Joe and Sophie have finalized their divorce a couple years ago. Teddy Mellencamp's long cancer battle has had its ups and downs, but seems things are looking better for the reality star. On Instagram, Mellencamp posted a video chronicling how things are going, including getting some good news from her doctor. Quote, the scan shows no evidence of tumor in your body, a doctor tells her. When you came, you had tumors in your brain and in your lungs. We don't see those now. There's evidence you had treatment and that the immunotherapy has helped you, he added. It's the best outcome we could hope for. Well, the news is good. Mellencamp plans to continue immune therapy for at least another year. Chicago Bears quarterback Caleb Williams will grace the cover of the 2027 Madden NFL video game. The cover shows Williams performing a jump throw with the Chicago skyline in the background. He's the first Bears player to make the cover of the game. It comes after Williams led the Bears to an NFC North Division title and an appearance in the NFC Divisional Round last season. Williams said making the cover was like his childhood dream was coming true. Madden NFL 27 is set for a full release on August 13th. Denise Richards caught some flack for wearing a tight Gucci leather skirt to court back in February, but she's shrugging off the haters now. The actress shared a behind-the-scenes video on social media of her courtroom prep where she jokes that some people would think the outfit was inappropriate, but she loved it because it fits so well in the clip. Her stylist noted the skirt would loosen up while Richards asked, this is conservative enough for court, right? The post comes amid Richards' ongoing divorce battle with Aaron Pfeiffer's. Earlier this year, she scored a legal win when a judge ruled her paychecks could not be seized over Pfeiffer's debt. And finally, Shia LaBeouf has pled guilty to simple battery stemming from a Mardi Gras bar fight in New Orleans earlier this year. He received a 6-month suspended sentence, 2 years of probation, and must complete anger management and sensitivity training. His attorney shares in a statement to Page Six that the investigation showed the incident was nothing more than a minor Mardi Gras bar tussle, that LaBeouf wanted to, quote, take accountability for his part in what happened. Police allege the actor became intoxicated and belligerent before getting into a physical confrontation outside a bar. The case is now closed.

0: Prince on your Friday morning, 6:32. 67 degrees, good morning. Hope you have a great weekend. It's the Sunday Morning Show. I am Mark McGill. News Time Now. Here's Jim.
1: Good morning. I'm Jim Irizarry. Here's today's top trending stories on Sunny 101.5. Michigan City has released new details about the wolf attack that injured two zoo workers on Wednesday. It happened at Washington Park Zoo. Officials said a 10-year-old female timber wolf had passed away overnight from natural causes. The next morning, the two surviving wolves instinctively became protective and agitated as the two zookeepers entered the habitat to remove the dead wolf when the attack happened. The zoo is conducting a comprehensive review of the incident and habitat entry procedures. Michigan emergency service organizations are urging lawmakers to maintain funding for the state's EMS division. Advocates say the division oversees critical licensing, inspections, and background checks. They're seeking at least $10.4 million in next year's budget. The Michigan House has approved legislation from Representative Brad Paquette that would prohibit certain gender transition medical treatments for minors. The bill would also allow legal action by individuals who received prohibited treatments as minors. Kelsey Mitchell scored 11 straight points during a third quarter run Thursday night and finished with 25 points to help the defending Commissioner's Cup champion Indiana Fever open this season's tournament with an 83-71 victory over the Atlanta Dream. The NBA banned two people for life from its arenas on Thursday after one of them was arrested shortly after running onto the court during Game 1 of the NBA Finals and appearing to take a selfie next to San Antonio star Victor Wembanyama. The NBA did not disclose what role the second banned person, who did not run onto the court, played in the incident. Stay up to date on all things trending with our daily on-demand podcast at sunny1015.com.
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3: Partly sunny today. We'll see afternoon showers and thunderstorms. A few could be strong to severe. High temperatures at 84. 64 tonight. Overnight, chances of rain and thunderstorms. And then for Saturday, partly sunny. Chance of showers and storms in the afternoon with a high near 80. I'm Chief Meteorologist Carrie Pujol.
0: Thank you, Carrie. 67 right now at 6:34. Funny thread online. What's something you've tried once, then immediately decided no way for the rest of your life? All right, I've got one. We'll talk about it and take yours coming up on the Sunday Morning Show.
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0: Alex Warren, Ordinary on Sunny 101.5 with the best variety of the 80s, 90s, and today. It's 6:40, 20 till 7. Good morning. It's the Sunny Morning Show for a Friday morning. I am Mark McGill. Thanks a lot for waking up and spending part of your morning with us. Sunshine, chance of showers later on, maybe a strong or severe storm. Going to be warm, though. Today's high, 85. It's 67 right now. All right, funny thread online. What is something you tried once, then immediately decided, no way, for the rest of your life? Close to 20,000 people responded. All right, 574-236-1015. Do you have one? All right, something that you've tried once. When we were in Maui several years ago, we have really dear friends. They are police officers in Canada. And we meet them in Maui every year. And they are, let's just say, in a little better shape than Julie and myself. Well, one day they decided that we should take a kayak out in the ocean, which seemed like a bad idea to me to begin with. Like, I wasn't, you know, it wasn't like I was, you know, like I thought it was a good idea anyway. And so we go out and we start kayaking, and Dave and Sue are like way in front of us, and we're just trying to catch up. And so Julie and I, by the way, we were in a double kayak. We're lucky we're still married. I got to be honest with you. So we are we're kayaking, and we get so far out, I don't even pay attention. I turn around, I can barely see the shoreline. Also, by the way, I have got it was a kayak where like you sit on top of it. And so I have my my feet dangling in the water for balance in the ocean. Not a great idea. So anyway, so we get so far out because the tide took us out. I turn around and I can't see the shore. And I said to Dave, we should probably go back. And so we somehow turn the kayak around and start heading back. And I hear this noise, and it sounds like the blowhole of a whale. Now, I'm afraid to turn my body around because I can't, you know, I don't want to tip the kayak. And so I said, hey, Dave, is there a whale behind us? And he said, yep, just keep on paddling. It took us, it seemed like a day and a half, but it was probably an hour and 15 minutes to paddle back. We were going against the waves. I mean, we had to go over coral reefs. It was horrible. An even worse idea, you know, execution-wise than it was at the beginning on paper. And so I said, never again. I will never kayak ever, ever again. Even in, like, down the East Race, I'm not doing it. How about you? 574-236-1015. What's something you've tried once, then immediately decided, no way for the rest of your life? Somebody said those float tanks for relaxation. I was fighting for my life. I didn't even last 5 minutes. Indoor cycle class at the gym took days for me to recover. Let's see. Ate carefully wrapped mystery chocolate in my friend's fridge. Got the munchies. Ate more. Felt funny, so I read the package. Estimated that I got 300 milligrams of THC. My trip lasted 14 hours, and it was like a speeding introduction of all of my life's mistakes over and over again. All right, how about you? 574-236-1015. What's something that you've tried once and then said immediately, never again? Your calls and texts coming up on the Sunny Morning Show. Sunny!
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0: Thanks, Olivia Dean, man, I need. Sunny 101.5 with the best variety of the 80s, 90s, and today at 6:52, 8 away from 7. Good morning. It's the Sunny Morning Show for a Friday. I am Mark McGill. Hope you have a really good weekend. Sunshine hot today, 84 for a high. Chance of showers and storms later on. It's 67 right now. All right, talking about this thread online. What's something that you tried once, then immediately said no way for the rest of your life? Derek on the text line said bungee jumping. No way, dude. There's no way. The moment I stepped off that platform, I realized my survival instincts and my curiosity were no longer on speaking terms. Like that. And skydiving, right? I don't think I could. When it comes to skydiving, I don't think that I could leave the plane. Even though you're strapped to somebody and they force you to leave the plane, I guess it's exhilarating. My sister Mary Beth has done it. She said it's amazing. By the way, the worst part about skydiving to me, there are a lot of things that don't, you know, thrill me about skydiving. But the pictures of your face, like, behind your head because of all, you know, those pictures are, you know, the main reason I would not want to go skydiving. Because you look like, you know, your face is all pushed back. Yeah, no thanks. Monica, eating a ghost pepper on a dare felt like my mouth had become a volcano. Jasmine on the text line, a 5 a.m. boot camp workout. The instructor was cheerful, which somehow made it worse. Texter Mark is trying to assemble furniture without realizing the instructions, without reading the instructions. The bookshelf ended up looking like modern art. 574-236-1015. Something that you tried once and then immediately said no way for the rest of your life. Ethan on the text line, taking a cold plunge. Everybody around me was talking about mental clarity while I was negotiating with my lungs. And Victor said, trying to fix my own plumbing. The pipe and I had very different visions for the future. How about you? 574-236-1015. All right, something that you tried once and then said, nope, not again. Your calls and texts coming up on the Sunny Morning Show.
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0: Hey, good morning, Sunny Morning Show for a Friday morning. I am Mark Pagel. Hope you have a great weekend. A rescue recently unfolded at a cruise ship dock in Costa Maya, Mexico, after an 84-year-old Carnival cruise passenger fell from the pier into the water while returning to the ship. The cruise line says its security team responded immediately and the guest was safely recovered, treated at the ship's medical center, and continued on with the cruise to Texas. During the rescue, a fellow passenger identified as Myron jumped into the water after seeing the man struggling near the ship. According to his wife, Amy, the elderly man was face down in the water when Myron removed his shoes and entered the water to help. Amy says her husband reached the man, lifted him onto his shoulders, and kept him supported until rescuers arrived and pulled them both from the water. After a video of the rescue was posted on social media, commenters responded by praising Myron's actions and noting that he did not seek any recognition afterward. Amy later shared that the couple was acknowledged back on the ship, given commemorative pins, and a complimentary dinner at the ship's steakhouse, and a thank you message from their stateroom attendant.
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0: 7:02, 67 degrees. Happy Friday. It's the Sunday Morning Show for a Friday morning. I am Mark McGill. Hope you have a great weekend. News time now. Here's Jim.
1: Good morning. I'm Jim Irizarry. Here's today's top trending stories on Sunny 101.5. Lippert CEO and president announced his retirement on Thursday. Jason Lippert has announced that he has stepped down as the company's president, CEO, and member of the board of directors after 32 years in the business. Johnny Serpilla has been appointed as interim CEO. Lippert agreed to serve in an advisory capacity for 1 year to support the transition. The South Bend Medical Foundation is asking people to donate blood as summer donations have dropped 20%. SBMF says that while 62% of the population can actually give blood, only about 3% does. The foundation said one pint of blood can save two lives. You can set up an appointment to give blood at sbmf.org. LaPorte County Sheriff's Deputy John Samuelson was transferred from Memorial Hospital with a police escort yesterday to continue his recovery at another location. Samuelson is recovering from a hospital shooting that left him possibly paralyzed from the chest down. According to family members, he recently started physical and occupational therapy. His family said the next step in his journey is waiting for the go-ahead to start rehab, which they say he is more than ready for. Pete Crow Armstrong's bloop RBI single capped a four-run ninth inning. The Chicago Cubs beat the Athletics 7-6 to avoid a three-game sweep. The Cubs host the San Francisco Giants this weekend. The Detroit Tigers and Chicago White Sox were both off yesterday. The Tigers start a homestand against Seattle tonight, while the White Sox are in Philadelphia to take on the Phillies. The South Bend Cubs bats went quiet after the fourth inning, which allowed Quad Cities to come back and win last night by a 4-3 score. With South Bend leading the series 2-1, the Cubs and River Bandits will play a 14-inning doubleheader starting at 6:30 tonight on Sports Radio WSBT. 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
2: From the Great Lakes Heating and Air Conditioning Weather Center, Michiana Weather.
3: Partly sunny today. We'll see afternoon showers and thunderstorms. A few could be strong to severe. High temperatures at 84. 64 tonight. Overnight, chances of rain and thunderstorms. And then for Saturday, partly sunny. Chance of showers and storms in the afternoon with a high near 80. I'm Chief Meteorologist Carrie Pugeot.
0: 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It is 7:04 and 67 degrees. More text and calls coming up. 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

Hozier 2 Suite on Sunny 101.5 with the best variety of the 80s, 90s, and today in the Sunny Morning Show for a Friday morning, 7:08. Good morning, 8 after 7. How are you? Hope you're having a great morning. Hope you have a great weekend. I am Mark McGill. Sunshine today. Chance of showers and storms. Some could be stronger, severe later on. Today's high, 84, 67 right now. I'm talking about this thread online of something that you tried once and then immediately said, nope, never again. Julie and I went kayaking in Maui in the ocean one time. And it's, again, we are literally lucky to be alive. And lucky to be still married. I did. It was one of those kayaks where you sit on top of it, and I had my feet dangling in the water. And I can't even tell you how far out from the shore we were. But it was a really long way. To the point when we turned around to head back before we heard the whale behind us, I thought, there is, like, for the first time in my life, I literally thought, I'm not going to make it back. Like, I couldn't imagine with the wind. Like, the wind had picked up, the waves had picked up, the current had picked up, and there was nothing but, I mean, beautiful coral underneath us. But I thought, if we fall off this thing, we literally live here now in the ocean. So I had my feet dangling, and again, we were really far out. When we finally got back in, it seemed like about a week and a half to get back to shore. I'm sure it was like an hour or so. But anyway, we got back, and we told our buddy Greg, who lives in Maui, whose kayaks we borrowed, that I had my feet dangling. He said, are you kidding me? He said, you know how you can tell if there's a shark in the water in Maui? And I said, no. And he said, dip your finger in the water and then lick your finger. And if you taste salt, there's a shark in the water. He's like, you are literally lucky you were not attacked by a shark. And I thought at that point, like, a shark attack was the last thing on my mind. Like, when I saw how far we had to paddle back in with Julie yelling at me the entire time because our paddles kept clanking, I was praying for a shark attack. That would have been more pleasant than having to paddle all the way back in. All right, 574-236-1015. Something you tried once and then immediately said, nope, not again. Let's see. Adam says, running a marathon, crossing the finish line felt amazing. The next 3 days felt less than amazing. Greg on the text line, eating gas station sushi. I survived, but the trust is gone forever. Paige, riding the teacups after lunch with my daughter at Disney World. The teacups spun my stomach, filed a formal complaint. Ryan says, tried to cut my own hair. The hat stayed on for 2 weeks. Ricky on the text line, joined a friend's recreational soccer league. I discovered muscles I didn't know existed, and I injured most of them. Dana on the text line, taking

care of my neighbor's parrot for a weekend. It learned my laugh and used it against me. 574-236-1015. Texter Chelsea, I went on a first date to an escape room. We didn't solve the room, but we did solve whether there would be a second date. Frank says, I attempted to deep fry a turkey. Every step felt like I was taking part in a safety training video. And Bree, I got bangs at 11:30 p.m. after a minor inconvenience. The bangs were major. Things you tried once and then immediately said nope. 7:12. Super High Low coming up. Yeah.

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Know the exact amount in the Sunny Hilo jackpot and win. Call now and good luck from Sunny 101.5.

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1: Sunny, good morning.
2: Good morning, McGill. How are you?
1: Good, buddy. Who's this?
2: Hey, it's Sean.
1: What's up, Sean? How are you, man? Happy Friday, pal.
2: It is a Friday. Let's see if we can give this money away today on a Friday instead of waiting until Monday. What do you think?
1: Let's see if we can give this money today to Sean on a Friday rather than waiting till Monday. What do you think?
2: 305-55.
1: 305-55. Sean, that guess is...
0: Your guess is too low.
1: But I
2: have
1: think,
2: a great weekend, my friend. Thanks for what you do.
1: Thanks, pal. I think that's helpful, though. You have a great weekend, too. Love to hear your voice this morning. Thanks for calling.
2: Gotcha, man.
1: See ya. Bye.
0: Keep track of all the guesses and win the jackpot. 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
1: Hey, good morning, Sunny Morning Show for a Friday morning at 7:26. I am Mark McGill. Hope you have a great weekend. Jennifer Garner is reflecting on a period when family responsibilities took priority over her acting career following the end of her marriage to Ben Affleck. In a new interview with In Style, the actress revealed, "When my kids were little, I worked so little, and then we had such an upheaval in our family that I really hardly worked for a long time," referring to the challenges her family faced during that chapter of her life. Garner, who shares three children with Affleck, Violet, Serafina, and Samuel, explained that returning to acting has been especially rewarding now that her children are older and family life has become more settled. Discussing her recent acting resurgence, she said, "To have this year and a half where I just indulged in acting because this job is very selfish, it's all about your schedule." The actress also shared that she no longer feels guilty about pursuing her work, explaining, "When I work, I don't apologize to my kids for it. I do thank them for being so sweet about it." Garner added that balancing career and family has taught her valuable lessons, saying working hard is part of life and messing up is part of life. Tripping and falling, there's room for it all. Garner and Affleck married in 2005 and would divorce in 2015. Their divorce in 2024 after a highly publicized custody dispute, but ultimately reached a co-parenting agreement. The king of Bravo, Andy Cohen, apparently has a new man in his life. Cohen was spotted holding hands with businessman Kevin Sobeski during Cohen's 58th birthday celebration on Tuesday. While reps for both Cohen and Sobeski were silent on the matter, sources tell TMZ the two have been dating for a few months. Taylor Swift celebrated Paul McCartney this week after resharing his Instagram post about his new album, The Boys of Dungeon Lane, on her Instagram story. Alongside the post, Swift praised the music legend as an eternally exceptional artist and said she is never not inspired by his work. Her tribute came shortly after McCartney reflected on the similarities between Swift's success and Beatlemania last month, saying to BBC Sound, "You do see the parallel, you know, the fame and the amount of fame," and noting the worldwide fame that Taylor Swift has was the same that we had. Well, the former Beatles said he'd be happy to offer guidance if needed. He added, "I don't think they do," after calling today's top artists really cool people and praising them as very good. Katy Perry and Justin Trudeau are reportedly taking the next big step as their relationship continues to grow. A source spilled to U.S. Weekly that Justin is showing Katy his new home where he wants her to live part of the year with him, despite the possibility of spending time up north. Another source said Perry's home base remains in Montecito, California, where she and ex-fiancé Orlando Bloom are raising their daughter Daisy. For now, the pair are still navigating a long-distance relationship, but according to the insider, it hasn't been an issue because they found a rhythm that works and make a point to see each other as often as possible. Selena Gomez left fans shook after debuting a striking red-haired look in a recent Instagram carousel. Sharing her time in London, the actress captioned the post, "While wild things happening with only murders in the building while adoring London." Alongside photos and videos from the set of the Hulu series, the last pics revealed Gomez with vibrant red waves instead of her signature dark brunette hair, sparking excitement among followers. Fans quickly praised the transformation in the comments, with one writing, "OMG the wig, I love that color on you." Camila Cabello and her boyfriend, Henry Jr. Shalhoub, have reportedly ended their relationship after more than a year together. The pair were last seen publicly at Coachella in April, though the reason for the split remains unknown. Romance rumors first surfaced after they met at an after party in Saudi Arabia in late 2024. During the relationship, they were often spotted on luxury getaways to destinations like St. Barts. And Tom Holland is a pretty big deal. He's been one for more than a minute, but he's never hosted SNL. It's not because they haven't asked. They have multiple times. He just keeps turning them down because he's dyslexic. On Amy Poehler's Good Hang podcast, Tom said, quote, "I'm just so petrified of the concept of trying to read cue cards and then they change." When Amy noted that there must have been hosts in the past who've been dyslexic, Tom said that his problem isn't reading, it's reading out loud that trips him up and causes him to freeze. He added, quote, "I love the show, and I love the idea of having fun and making a fool of myself in such a creative way. It's just the cue cards." Amy told Tom she still thinks that he can do it because, quote, "There have been a lot of people who have hosted that show while they've been fully drunk." 7:30.

0: City Lauper, 7:34. 67 degrees. Good morning. Sunny morning show for a Friday morning. I am Mark McGill. Hope you have a great weekend. News time now. Here's Jim.
1: Good morning. I'm Jim Irizarry. Here's today's top trending stories on Sunny 101.5. Residents who filed a federal lawsuit against Benton Harbor for elevated lead levels in their water could receive financial relief, but they may have to wait. In an ongoing federal lawsuit, the city is challenging its insurance company, Travelers. The city demands $25 million to pay residents for the health impacts of drinking contaminated water. The city and Travelers Insurance have been in court since July, almost a full year. A final approval hearing is expected June 17th in Lansing. Starting Monday, NDOT will close parts of State Road 23 between North Liberty and South Bend. The first section will involve replacing six pipes between New Road and Kern Road. The second section of the project is on the northern part of State Road 23 between US 31 and Ireland Road to replace a box culvert. NDOT is asking drivers to use State Road 4 to US 31. After the main project is completed in about 10 days, the entire stretch from North Liberty to South Bend will be resurfaced, which should be complete by late November. Seth Jarvis scored on a power play in overtime after Carolina erased deficit in regulation, only to give up a late tying goal. The Hurricanes beat the Vegas Golden Knights 4-3 in Game 2 of the Stanley Cup Final on Thursday night to tie the series. Game 3 is Saturday night in Las Vegas. There's now a guarantee the series will return to Raleigh for a Game 5 next week. Red Wings captain Dylan Larkin has requested a trade from Detroit. Sources told ESPN that issues between Larkin and Detroit management have been brewing for a while. The New York Knicks look to go up 2-0 against the San Antonio Spurs in the NBA Finals before the series goes to Madison Square Garden. Game 2 tonight tips off at 8:30. Stay up to date on all things trending with our daily on-demand podcast at sunny1015.com.
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3: Partly sunny today. We'll see afternoon showers and thunderstorms. A few could be strong to severe. High temperatures at 84. 64 tonight. Overnight, chances of rain and thunderstorms. And then for Saturday, partly sunny. Chance of showers and storms in the afternoon with a high near 80. I'm Chief Meteorologist Carrie Pujol.
0: Thank you, Carrie. 67 right now at 7:37. My wife, Julie, joins us next live in studio for Jules Rules. We're talking Disney rides next on the Sunday Morning Show.
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0: Sunny 101.5 with the best variety of the 80s, 90s, and today in the Sunny Morning Show for your Friday morning. Hope you have a great weekend. I am Mark McGill. Thanks a lot for listening in today. Chance of showers later on. High today of 85, about 7:40 on your Friday morning. Time to play Jules Rules. My beautiful wife, Julia Margaret, joins us live in studio. Hello, my love.
1: Good morning.
0: All right, they've listed the top 20 most popular rides at Walt Disney World.
1: Okay.
0: All right. Now, you have, we have been to Disney many times. We are going to Disney here in about 6 weeks. We have a daughter who worked at Disney and is still obsessed with the Disney. And we have a granddaughter who is also equally obsessed with Disney at the age of two.
1: Yep.
0: Now, these rides, the top 20 most popular rides at Walt Disney World, span all the parks.
1: Okay. Oh, okay.
0: So it's not just Magic Kingdom, okay. Not just, you
1: That's
0: know,
1: helpful.
0: Hollywood Studios.
1: Okay.
0: Okay. I'm going to need 5 of the top 10.
1: I need to preface my answers by saying I go along for the ride. Like, I don't plan anything. I just
0: right.
1: say, what time do you need me to be there? And I just follow you around.
0: It's true.
1: Kennedy's the travel planner for 100%. Disney.
0: 100%.
1: So 99% of the time, I don't even know what ride am I.
0: Well, you cannot be the planner and still know what ride you're on.
1: Okay. I will do my best.
0: I don't know.
1: I'm afraid I'm going to disappoint you.
0: You can't, first of all.
1: All right.
0: I don't know that's the proper excuse.
1: Okay. How many do I need to get?
0: You need to give me 5 of the top 10. I'm not going to time you, though, okay?
1: Okay. 5 of the top 10?
0: Yeah, or tell you what, 5 of the top 20.
1: Okay, that's better.
0: How about that?
1: Okay.
0: No time limit. 5 of the top 20 most popular rides at Walt Disney World spanning all 4 parks. Can you name all 4 parks, by the way?
1: Well, that I can do.
0: Okay, do it.
1: Epcot?
0: Yep.
1: Magic Kingdom.
0: Yep.
1: Animal Kingdom.
0: Yep.
1: Hollywood Studios.
0: All right.
1: Okay.
0: Do you know what Epcot stands for?
1: I do. And I don't remember now.
0: Every paycheck on Thursday.
1: No, it does not.
0: It is. They get paid every single Thursday.
1: That's not what Epcot stands for.
0: Ask Kennedy. She worked there. Epcot stands for every paycheck on Thursday.
1: I don't believe you.
0: Let's call her.
1: Okay.
0: All right. Here we go. Top 20 most popular rides at Disney World. I need 5
1: okay.
0: of them. Go.
1: People Mover. I wanted to throw you with that first one. Okay,
0: no,
1: I'm ready.
0: No, hold on.
1: There was no time limit, so I thought...
0: That's your favorite ride.
1: I do love the People Mover.
0: And it's not in the top.
1: Okay.
0: That's counting that as one strike.
1: Tron.
0: You get 3 strikes. One, yes, Tron.
1: Everest.
0: Yes.
1: Slinky Dog.
0: Yes.
1: Tiana's Bayou Adventure. Yes. We're going to say yes.
0: No.
1: Mine Train.
0: Mine Train's in there.
1: What? How about Teacups? I'm thinking of stuff I want to ride with Reagan.
0: 2 strikes. And you need one more.
1: What's the one with the...
0: Not telling you.
1: I am Groot.
0: Not telling you. You got...
1: Somebody... I need to call a... Phone a friend.
0: You've got 1 strike left, and I need 1 answer left, and I'm giving
1: you... It starts with a G. What is it?
0: 5 seconds. 4.
1: Oh, my goodness.
0: 3.
1: Somebody help me.
0: You're going to be so mad at yourself.
1: I know. Because,
0: for a lot of these.
1: Guardians of the Galaxy.
0: Time expired.
1: No, it did not.
0: It did.
1: It did not?
0: It clearly did.
1: I won.
0: Number 1?
1: Mm-hmm.
0: Star Wars Rise of the Resistance. Number 2, Avatar Flight of Passage. 3rd most popular ride at Disney World, Guardians of the Galaxy.
1: Got that one.
0: Space Mountain.
1: Space Mountains, yes.
0: Probably the most popular ride in our family.
1: Mm-hmm.
0: Haunted Mansion, Tron, 7 Dwarfs Mine Train, Tower of Terror.
1: I was 8. Going there next.
0: Slinky Dog Dash, Expedition Everest runs out the top 10. Number 11, Big Thunder Mountain.
1: Mm-hmm.
0: Pirates of the Caribbean.
1: Oh, I love that ride.
0: Jungle Cruise. Soarin is 14th. Test Track, 15th.
1: Test Track.
0: Remy's Ratatouille Adventure, 16th. Mickey and Minnie's Runaway Railway.
1: Oh.
0: Literally Reagan's favorite ride.
1: In our top 3.
0: Toy Story Mania, Frozen Ever After, and the Star Tours, The Adventures Continue, round out the top 20.
1: Well, I didn't do bad. I still got it.
0: I don't think so. In fact, we may have to put you on Disney probation. You may not be allowed to.
1: I'll still follow you around.
0: You may not be allowed to go on the trip. I'm just saying. My beautiful wife, Julia Margaret, and Jules Rules on this Friday on the Sunny Morning Show.
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2: Good morning.
1: Who's this?
2: Carol.
1: Hello, Carol. How are you?
2: I'm good. How are you?
1: Good. I'm feeling pretty confident. I'm feeling pretty good about where we're at with this Super High Low jackpot. I got to be honest with you.
2: I'm hoping.
1: All right, here we go. What is your guess on this Friday for the Super High Low cash jackpot?
2: 306.54.
1: 306.54. Carol, I feel less confident.
0: Your guess is too high.
1: Too high, but I think we have a pretty good range.
2: Okay, thank you.
1: Have a great weekend. We'll chat soon, okay?
2: Okay, bye.
1: Bye.
0: Keep track of all the guesses and win the jackpot. 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
1: Good morning, I'm Jim Irizarry. Here's today's top trending stories on Sunny 101.5. Lippert CEO and president announced his retirement on Thursday. Jason Lippert has announced that he has stepped down as the company's president, CEO, and member of the board of directors after 32 years in the business. Johnny Serpilla has been appointed as interim CEO. Lippert agreed to serve in an advisory capacity for 1 year to support the transition. The South Bend Medical Foundation is asking people to donate blood as summer donations have dropped 20%. SBMF says that while 62% of the population can actually give blood, only about 3% does. The foundation said one pint of blood can save two lives. You can set up an appointment to give blood at sbmf.org. LaPorte County Sheriff's Deputy John Samuelson was transferred from Memorial Hospital with a police escort yesterday to continue his recovery at another location. Samuelson is recovering from a hospital shooting that left him possibly paralyzed from the chest down. According to family members, he recently started physical and occupational therapy. His family said the next step in his journey is waiting for the go-ahead to start rehab, which they say he is more than ready for. Pete Crow Armstrong's bloop RBI single capped a four-run ninth inning. The Chicago Cubs beat the Athletics 7-6 to avoid a three-game sweep. The Cubs host the San Francisco Giants this weekend. The Detroit Tigers and Chicago White Sox were both off yesterday. The Tigers start a homestand against Seattle tonight, while the White Sox are in Philadelphia to take on the Phillies. The South Bend Cubs bats went quiet after the fourth inning, which allowed Quad Cities to come back and win last night by a 4-3 score. With South Bend leading the series 2-1, the Cubs and River Bandits will play a 14-inning doubleheader starting at 6:30 tonight on Sports Radio WSBT. Stay up to date on all things trending with our daily on-demand podcast at sunny1015.com.
2: Partly sunny with afternoon showers and thunderstorms, a few strong ones, and high temperatures near 84. I'm Chief Meteorologist Carrie Pujol.
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1: Hey, good morning, Sunny Morning Show for a Friday morning. I am Mark McGill. Hope you have a great weekend. A rescue recently unfolded at a cruise ship dock in Costa Maya, Mexico, after an 84-year-old Carnival cruise passenger fell from the pier into the water while returning to the ship. The cruise line says its security team immediately, and the guest was safely recovered, treated at the ship's medical center, and continued on with the cruise to Texas. During the rescue, a fellow passenger identified as Myron jumped into the water after seeing the man struggling near the ship. According to his wife, Amy, the elderly man was face down in the water when Myron removed his shoes and entered the water to help. Amy says her husband reached the man, lifted him onto his shoulders, and kept him supported until rescuers arrived and pulled them both from the water. After a video of the rescue was posted on social media, commenters responded by praising Myron's actions and noting that he did not seek any recognition afterward. Amy later shared that the couple was acknowledged back on the ship, given commemorative pins, and a complimentary dinner at the ship's steakhouse, and a thank you message from their stateroom attendant.
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1: Hey, good morning, Sunny Morning Show for a Friday morning. I am Mark McGill. Hope you have a great weekend. An auction of items from legendary Monroe brought in about $2.5 million on what would have been her 100th birthday. Monday's auction was made up of items taken from the estate of two of Monroe's close friends, like the Christian Dior suit worn during her honeymoon with baseball star Joe DiMaggio back in 1954. That went for $450,000 and set a record. Other items on the block included a pair of earrings sold for $385,000, a personal letter from playwright Arthur Miller, as his marriage to Monroe is nearing its end, and letters from Monroe's psychiatrist. Looks like Alex Earle is adding to her resume. TMZ reports that Earle is tapped to be in Benson Boone's new music video for The Time of My Life. Word is Benson personally asked Alex to appear in the video. The details of the video are under wraps. This is no surprise to fans as the pair crossed paths last year at the American Music Awards and have been chummy ever since. The latest installment of the Scary Movie franchise is expected to rule the box office this weekend. The first Scary Movie since 2013 brings Anna Faris and Regina Hall back to the horror comedy series. It's expected to make $70 million in its debut weekend, pushing the horror film Backrooms into second place. Third place will likely belong to the Masters of the Universe reboot, which is projected to pull in about $30 million in its first weekend. Joe opened about co-parenting with ex-wife Sophie Turner on the Jonas Brothers podcast, Hey Jonas, shouting her out as they raise their two children, Willa and Delphine. I'm grateful that I have a co-parent that I can balance even the bad days, he shares, adding, I think being able to have good people around me to kind of help me navigate it is really special. The singer also said that his children have given him purpose and even the reason to be alive, adding that their hugs can make life's toughest moments feel manageable. Joe and Sophie have finalized their divorce a couple of years ago. Teddy Mellencamp's long cancer battle has had its ups and downs, but seems things are looking better for the reality star. On Instagram, Mellencamp posted a video chronicling how things are going, including getting some good news from her doctor. Quote, the scan shows no evidence of tumor in your body, a doctor tells her. When you came, you had tumors in your brain and in your lungs. We don't see those now. There's evidence you had treatment and that the immunotherapy has helped you, he added. It's the best outcome we could hope for. Well, the news is good. Mellencamp plans to continue immune therapy for at least another year. Chicago Bears quarterback Caleb Williams will grace the cover of the 2027 Madden NFL video game. The cover shows Williams performing a jump throw with the Chicago skyline in the background. He's the first Bears player to make the cover of the game. It comes after Williams led the Bears to an NFC North Division title and an appearance in the NFC Divisional Round last season. Williams said making the cover was like his childhood dream was coming true. Madden NFL 27 is set for a full release on August 13th. Denise Richards caught some flack for wearing a tight Gucci leather skirt to court back in February, but she's shrugging off the haters now. The actress shared a behind-the-scenes video on social media of her courtroom prep where she jokes that some people would think the outfit was inappropriate, but she loved it. Well, in the clip, her stylist noted the skirt would loosen up while Richards asked, "This is conservative enough for court, right?" The post comes amid Richards' ongoing divorce battle with Aaron Pfeiffer's. Earlier this year, she scored a legal win when a judge ruled her paychecks could not be seized over Pfeiffer's debt. And finally, Shia LaBeouf has pled guilty to simple battery stemming from a Mardi Gras bar fight in New Orleans earlier this year. He received a 6-month suspended sentence, 2 years of probation, and must complete anger management and sensitivity training. His attorney shares in a statement to Page Six that the investigation showed the incident was nothing more than a minor Mardi Gras bar tussle, that LaBeouf wanted to, quote, take accountability for his part in what happened. Police allege the actor became intoxicated and belligerent before getting into a physical confrontation outside a bar. The case is now closed.

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1: Good morning, I'm Jim Irizarry. Here's today's top trending stories on Sunny 101.5. Lippert CEO and president announced his retirement on Thursday. Jason Lippert has announced that he has stepped down as the company's president, CEO, and member of the board of directors after 32 years in the business. Johnny Serpilla has been appointed as interim CEO. Lippert agreed to serve in an advisory capacity for 1 year to support the transition. The South Bend Medical Foundation is asking people to donate blood as summer donations have dropped 20%. SBMF says that while 62% of the population can actually give blood, only about 3% does. The foundation said one pint of blood can save two lives. You can set up an appointment to give blood at sbmf.org. LaPorte County Sheriff's Deputy John Samuelson was transferred from Memorial Hospital with a police escort yesterday to continue his recovery at another location. Samuelson is recovering from a hospital shooting that left him possibly paralyzed from the chest down. According to family members, he recently started physical and occupational therapy. His family said the next step in his journey is waiting for the go-ahead to start rehab, which they say he is more than ready for. Pete Crow Armstrong's bloop RBI single capped a four-run ninth inning. The Chicago Cubs beat the Athletics 7-6 to avoid a three-game sweep. The Cubs host the San Francisco Giants this weekend. The Detroit Tigers and Chicago White Sox were both off yesterday. The Tigers start a homestand against Seattle tonight, while the White Sox are in Philadelphia to take on the Phillies. The South Bend Cubs bats went quiet after the fourth inning, which allowed Quad Cities to come back and win last night by a 4-3 score. With South Bend leading the series 2-1, the Cubs and River Bandits will play a 14-inning doubleheader starting at 6:30 tonight on Sports Radio WSBT. 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
2: Partly sunny with afternoon showers and thunderstorms, a few strong ones, and high temperatures near 84. I'm Chief Meteorologist Carrie Pujol.
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0: 101.5 with the best variety of the 80s, 90s, and today in the Sunny Morning Show for a Friday morning. I am Mark McGill. Hope you have a great weekend. Sunshine today, 84 for a high. Chance of showers and storms later on. Chance of rain tomorrow, 80 for a high. Chance of rain on Sunday, 83 for a high.
1: The story you're about to see is true.
0: Yeah.
1: The names have been changed to protect the innocent.
0: Anger police officer used the office's microwave to heat up fish. A detective allegedly drew his weapon and pointed it at the odor-producing officer. According to an arrest warrant, investigators say that Michael DeBlase, 46, was at police headquarters in Myrtle Beach on Saturday when he got into a dispute with the patrolman whose name has been redacted from the warrant. He apparently confronted the patrolman about warming up fish and causing an odor in the office, which is not good. I mean, it's not drawing your service weapon, you know, bad, but it's bad, right? De Blasio was arrested for allegedly pointing and presenting a firearm at a person, which is a felony. During the confrontation, he apparently drew and pointed his department-issued handgun at the other officer. He was booked into the county jail, from which he was later released without bail. De Blasio was placed on administrative leave following the May 30th incident. The subsequent internal investigation identified several policy violations that resulted in his termination, according to the Myrtle Beach Police Department. Again, you know, warming up fish in the company microwave, not good. But it's not, I'm going to have my service weapon pulled on you, not good. There's a list of other co-worker habits that are just as annoying as microwaving fish in the break room. Somebody said leaving their used K-cup in the coffee maker, ignoring a printer jam, clicking their pen through an entire meeting, smelling up the entire floor with an oil diffuser, making you look at their vacation pictures, stealing copy paper, or reporting you for stealing copy paper. Actually bringing your kid to work on Bring Your Kid to Work Day, and starting a conversation when he recognizes your shoes in the stall next to him. All things that annoying coworkers do. But again, not a good thing to draw your service weapon. If you're a police officer, to draw your service weapon and point it at another police officer because he heated up fish in the microwave. Although I do think that there would, you know, that I would hope there would be some punishment for the dude that did warm up his fish, because, you know, between that and burning microwave popcorn in an office microwave, it's not good.
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0: best variety of the 80s, 90s, and today in the Sunny Morning Show for a Friday morning. I'm Mark McGill. Hope you have a great weekend. Sunshine, chance of showers later on. Some of those, the storms could be strong or severe. High of 84 today. Chance of rain tomorrow, 80 for a high. Chance of rain, 83 on Sunday. 67 right now. Today is National Cheese Day, and according to a new survey, 52% of Americans self-identify as being cheese-obsessed. 16% say they are constantly eating cheese. 61% consume it often or sometimes, and 3% say they never eat cheese. Like, I enjoy cheese on things, but like, I'm not a go to the fridge, grab a cheese stick, and eat a cheese stick kind of guy. I'm not. Let's see. The survey also has a list of the most cheese enthusiastic states, and somehow Wisconsin did not make the cut. In fact, very little of the Midwest showed up. The number one most cheese enthusiastic state is Wyoming. Then Illinois, Alaska, Louisiana, Oregon, Mississippi, Nebraska, Connecticut, Idaho, Maine, and New Mexico. There's also a list of America's 10 favorite cheeses on this National Cheese Day. You can probably guess the top two. Cheddar, number one. Mozzarella, number two. Parmesan, third. Then American cream cheese, provolone, Monterey Jack, Colby, pepper jack, and Swiss. Yeah, happy National Cheese Day to you.
1: I love cheese, you love cheese.
2: Is National Cheese Day. This is Gouda News. So Bree, leave it or not, it's time to shed a tear of joy and celebrate. Today might be grating for some, while others feel blue. Just don't be monstrous. Remember, life's feta with cheese. This message brought to you by the Department of Dairyland Security, reminding you to stay sharp. Cheese, cheese.

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18: Partly sunny with afternoon showers and thunderstorms, a few strong ones, and high temperatures near 84. I'm Chief Meteorologist Carrie Pujo.
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12: Partly sunny with afternoon showers and thunderstorms, a few strong ones, and high temperatures near 84. I'm Chief Meteorologist Carrie Pujo.
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6: Partly sunny today, 40% chance of showers and thunderstorms, highs in the mid-80s. I'm WSBT 22's weather forecaster, Aaron May.
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13: Sunny 101.5. Good morning. Who's this?
14: This is Dennis.
13: Hey, Dennis. How goes it today, sir?
14: It's going all right.
13: Excellent. Are you working or home with us?
14: I'm working.
13: What kind of work do you do, Dennis?
14: We do masonry.
13: Ah, so you're out in the fun, the rain that's about to hit, it looks like, maybe.
14: Yeah, we're getting trying to get covered up.
13: I bet you are. Well, good luck with that, and I hope you win Super High-Low, because I've got some free money for you to win. Somewhere between 100 and 1,000 bucks is where that jackpot is at, Dennis. What do you think it is?
14: I'm going to go with 306, 0-0.
13: $306 even, huh?
14: Yep.
13: All right, Dennis, here we go.
0: Your guess is too high.
13: We are too high, Dennis. Darn it.
14: Okay.
13: Well, thanks for trying. Get covered up, buddy, and have a great weekend, okay?
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12: Partly sunny today, 40% chance of showers and thunderstorms, highs in the mid-80s. I'm WSBT 22's weather forecaster, Aaron May.
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10: Partly sunny today, 40% chance of showers and thunderstorms, highs in the mid-80s. I'm WSBT 22's weather forecaster, Aaron May.
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10: Early sunny today, 40% chance of showers and thunderstorms, highs in the mid-80s. I'm WSBT 22's weather forecaster, Aaron May.
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7: 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It's National Donut Day. 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We got a whole lot planned for you guys this afternoon as well. Marco with you. I'm so glad you're spending some time with me. And in less than 2 hours, we will kick off a totally 80s weekend as well. I can't wait to bring that to you. Fun stuff to play today and through the weekend, too. Oh, and Taylor Swift released a new song today. From Toy Story 5. I'm going to give you a snippet of that within 30 minutes or less. So strap in. Off we go in just a bit. 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
20: Skies will be partly cloudy tonight with a low of 64. Partly sunny with a 30% chance of showers and storms on Friday as highs make it to 86. I'm WSBT 22's Abby Wepler.
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1: Sunny 101.5, the best variety of the 80s, 90s, and today. Marco in the afternoon with you. Hi, everybody. We told you it was coming. Yesterday, Taylor Swift announcing a new single for Toy Story 5. I knew it, I knew you. And here's a snippet of it for you. And

0: Like it, like it, like it. You're liable to hear that real soon in its entirety here as well. Toy Story 5, by the way, is out 2 weeks from today in theaters. Guaranteed to be number one at the box office that weekend. And maybe a few after even.
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0: Sunny 101.5, Justin Bieber, who helped serenade someone's birthday party at an L.A. restaurant not long ago. So kind of here's what happened. Carla Saldana said she and her friends were celebrating her friend Amanda's birthday when Bieber, who she said was dining at the next table with his wife and friends, asked if they were celebrating before launching into happy birthday himself. Soon, then, the entire restaurant joins in. So he's basically serenading her friend Amanda. Carla said he and his friends were having fun, and it was such a nice surprise, an L.A. moment as well. Pretty cool. Last hour of that workday. You ready to wrap it up for the day and the week? We will get you into a totally 80s weekend starting at 5 with Traffic Jam. Before that, though, Lauren Daigle, Harry Styles, and Maren Morris, all next.
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0: Sunny, 101.5, Marco in the afternoon with you. Oh, I was hoping to get a winner with Super High Low just a few hours ago. Nice try, Dennis. Too high with his amount, so we'll start again on Monday. And this could be the last jackpot, too. We'll see. For this round of Super High Low. So, Monday morning, between 6 and 9, Mark McGill's got three chances for you to play along. If you don't get the amount right, then I'll play between 10 and noon as well for some free money with Super High Low. Good luck starting Monday morning after 6.
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7: Skies will be partly cloudy tonight with a low of 64. Partly sunny with a 30% chance of showers and storms on Friday as highs make it to 86. I'm WSBT 22's Abby Wepler.
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0: Sunny 101.5 Glass Animals. Remind you how hot it's going to be and is today and will be next week in the 90s. You ready for it? Hey, it's Marco. But there's some relief in that pools are opening in the area. Merrifield Pool opened today, or will at least, in Mishawaka, 6 to 8 o'clock tonight. Official hours actually start tomorrow. Lap swims at 10 a.m., open swims starting at noon. So get out there and relieve yourself in that heat. That's a great pool. That's fun, too. I used to live around there and would go by periodically. And the parks nearby, they got a splash park right by there, too. Watch yourself in the heat that we got coming through the weekend next week, too. Make sure you hydrate yourself well. You know, a lot of the construction workers work in highways. Why don't you surprise them sometime? Get a case of water and just drop it off on the site. They'd probably love it. Just a thought to help them out in the heat next week as well.
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10: So I might be a little bit late on this today, but you need to know it's National Donut Day. 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

0: Sunny 101.5, welcome to your weekend, a totally 80s weekend with the Go-Go's and vacation. I'm thinking about that. That'd be pretty cool right now to be doing. I watched the video a little while ago, and remember the scene where the girls water skiing? Well, that wasn't legit. They actually used footage from skiers from the Cypress Gardens theme park. Remember going to that place when you were a kid? I feel like they had 1,000 flamingos in that park, even though it was probably more like 20, but it seemed like a lot more when you were a kid. Glenn Frey ahead of that with the heat is on because it's coming. We got 90s maybe next week. Prep yourselves, everybody. You're going to need to be in cooler temps one way or another. So take care of yourselves and hydrate yourselves as well. As we get set for a hot week next week. This is Marco. Our Totally 80s weekend, all weekend long, is presented to you by Modern Kitchen in Elkhart. 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We have fun with Wang Chung and Huey Lewis in the News are next on Sunny 101.5.
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16: Off and on rain showers and storms continue for the rest of our Friday. Temperatures will stay mild overnight in the 60s. I'm WSBT 22's Lynette Grant.
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Sunny 101.5 inside a totally 80s weekend. Marco alongside you. Yesterday, Madonna caused that in Times Square, transforming it into a massive dance party ahead of the release of Confessions 2, her new album coming out soon. So she played some songs from that, including Bring Your Love with Sabrina Carpenter and fan favorite Hung Up. She also debuted Love Sensation. Told everybody, thank you for coming. I love you. Can you imagine dealing with the traffic around that place? It's bad enough already. Wouldn't you be thrilled if you had an appointment scheduled in a building nearby where she was playing? Not so sure it makes you a Madonna fan at that given moment. We're signing your name with Terrence Trent D'Arby and David Bowie next on Sunny 101.5.

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Sunny 101.5, where it's back to the 80s all weekend long on a totally 80s weekend. 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Marco is my name. Just a few weeks ago, we acknowledged the passing of Prince's 10th anniversary. His birthday is this Sunday, and had he still been alive, he would have been 68. Isn't that wild? Imagining Prince at age 68 now, if still alive. Wonder how many great songs he would have released. And now there's some good news, too, guys. Because the Prince Estate is opening up a musical vault. They're going to release a brand new compilation called Timeless, August 28th. Recently, they released a song With This Tear that was supposed to be for superstar Celine Dion. But the newest song is called Stone.

0: And there you go, a clip of Prince's new song called Stone from Prince's new album Timeless, coming out August 28th, the first album released by the estate since 2021. Keep that in mind.
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13: Off and on rain showers and storms continue for the rest of our Friday. Temperatures will stay mild overnight in the 60s. I'm WSBT 22's Lynette Grant.
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0: 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And once more again with Marco before noon. 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

0: Sunny 101.5 and the Money Man on a totally 80s weekend with Walk on Water. My name is Marco. Thanks for joining us for this totally 80s weekend. Eddie hated the na-na-na-na-na throughout that song. It was supposed to actually be part of a horn line, but then the guy that was going to play horns didn't show up, so they used vocals instead. Which he was fine with in the studio, but then when on the road and they do all the na-na-na's, he was like, this is stupid. But fans love it, obviously. And we do miss him. What a great artist. He should be in the Rock Hall of Fame. You know that as well as I do. And hopefully will be soon. Crossing my fingers on that one. Well deserved. We're going to strut with the Stray Cats. Rick Astley's on the way as well. And Debbie Gibson as our totally 80s weekend continues next.
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0: Sunny 101.5 on our way through a totally 80s weekend. Bryan Adams, Tina Turner's It's Only Love. That is definitely one of the best duets of that decade. You know, whoever came up with that idea to pair them together, brilliant. My name is Marco. You know what's right around the corner, and you may not be thinking about it, but let me throw this at you real quick. The Elkhart County 4-H Fair, July 24th through August 1st. 9 days packed with everything you love about summer and the fair. 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

Off and on rain showers and storms continue for the rest of our Friday. Temperatures will stay mild overnight in the 60s. I'm WSBT 22's Lynette Grant.

0: 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I'm gonna give you
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0: Sunny 101.5 inside a totally 80s weekend all weekend long, which is being presented to you guys by Modern Kitchen and Elkhart. Redesign, remodel, relax. Marco is my name. No winner was super high-low today with yours truly or Mark McGill early this morning. This is going to be the last jackpot we do this round of super high-low. So there is some urgency. If you have any idea where this jackpot is roughly at, which is somewhere between 100 and 1,000 bucks, I can't tell you more. Now's the time to play along. Monday after 6, Mark McGill's got three chances between 6 and 9 for you to play. If he doesn't get a winner, I'll do so with you guys between 10 and noon, and that'll be the last jackpot of this round of Super High-Low. So good luck starting on Monday. Hey, enjoy your weekend. You guys deserve it. Have fun with our Totally 80s weekend that we'll continue with in just a few. And you and I'll chat Monday afternoon after 3.
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